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0: 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The biggest names in music land in Dieppe, August 27th to 29th, and Magic 94.9 will be there. 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
1: Enrique Iglesias. Pitbull. Y'all know what time it is.
2: 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Just so. 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

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Together, we are all Nova Scotia. We are the True North, strong and free. 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

0: Magic 94.9 with Lou Kala, hotter now. This is Bill with you. Good morning. Thank you so much for joining me. And just like that, we have made it to the middle of the week. And we have got lots going on this morning as we take a look at the last West Hants Community Social of the Year. And I'll also fill you in on an incredible visit I had last night to the Hub for a new series of legal seminars they are doing. It was quite an experience. And coming up in this hour at 6:40 with the Hollywood Buzz, of course, we'll be talking about the devastating loss of Miss Dolly Parton. Not too much going on out on the roadways early this morning. We do have some continued construction we'll talk about a little bit later, but nothing new right now. But if you see anything while you're out, let me know. 902-710-6096. Good morning, all.
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0: Charlotte Cardin with The Way We Touch on Magic 94.9, where we play everything. Good morning, Bill, with you. And I can't believe that we are talking about this already, but public pools are starting to close for the summer. The last day for the Kempel Pool is Friday, and the final swim is free. It goes from 2 to 4. Final day for the Hants Aquatic Center is tomorrow. And on Aylesford Lake, the paddle equipment loanout program ends on Friday with the last day of lifeguard service on the 7th of September. Then the boat launch closes on the 24th. But let's not look at it as the end of summer. It's more just a transition into the beautiful fall weather. Hey, I'm trying here. I'll be right back with a look at the weather.
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0: It's going to be a mix of sun and cloud today. There's a slight chance of a shower this afternoon. We'll get up to 25, feeling more like 28 with the humidex. First time in a while it's been under 30. Clear tonight, some fog developing overnight. We'll see a low of 15 and mainly sunny tomorrow. High of 26 with the humidex at 29. It's 17 degrees in Windsor. We're at 618.
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1: Magic 94.9 with Virginia DeVegas, just friends. This is Bill with you. Good morning. Thank you so much for joining me on this Wednesday. It is 6:38, time for the Hollywood Buzz. The world is in mourning over the loss of a true icon. Dolly Parton died yesterday in Nashville at the age of 80, following what representatives described as a brief battle with cancer. Over a career spanning six decades, Dolly became much more than a country music legend. She crossed into movies with 9 to 5 and Steel Magnolias, built Dollywood, and gave millions of children free books through her imagination library. Known for her humor, generosity, and unmistakable voice, Dolly Parton leaves behind a legacy that reached far beyond her music. And Canada is getting ready to make Eurovision history. CBC has launched a nationwide search for an artist who will become Canada's first ever competitor at the Eurovision Song Contest. Canadian artists can apply starting August 31st with a shortlist coming this fall. The eventual winner will represent Canada when Eurovision heads to Bulgaria next May. And that's your Hollywood Buzz.
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1: Sun and cloud today with a small chance we could see a shower this afternoon. We'll see a high of 25, humidex climbing to 28. Tonight clears out, but we'll see some fog patches overnight as we drop down to 15. And tomorrow is mainly sunny, reaching 26, but feeling closer to 29. It's 16 degrees in Berwick at 6:40.
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7: Well, here's my final serenade. Here's a gun and here's a blade.

0: Magic 94.9 with Lolo's The Punisher. That track has been climbing the charts lately. This is Bill with you. Not too much going on the roadways, but I do want to give you a quick reminder of those lights that are out on West Park Street in Kentville. They have been causing backups, especially mid-morning. So I would avoid coming into Kentville that way if at all possible. Maybe pick another exit. But if you see anything else going on, let me know. 902-710-6096. We've got so much beautiful produce out there right now. It's that time of year. Everything's starting to ripen. I've been buying from stands and farmers markets as much as I can because we have an abundance of it. And I bring this up because the Kentville Farmers Market goes this morning in Center Square. Find everything you need there, freshly picked, not to mention the meats and crafts they have on hand as well. Market runs from 10 a.m. to 1:30 today, as it does every week. You can get all the details on the Farmers Market and a full list of other events in the community on magic949.ca. We got Daryl coming up with the news here in about 12 minutes.
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0: Miss Taylor Swift with Opalite on Magic 94.9, where we play everything. This is Bill with you. Good morning. Thank you for joining me on this Wednesday. And it's National Dog Day. We have been doing a settle this argument type question on Wednesday, and today is no exception, but we are going to settle an age-old argument. So I'm asking you, settle this argument. The best pet, dog or cat? I'm a bit of a crazy cat guy, but I do love dogs as well. And in all honesty, this is just a simple attempt to get pictures of your beautiful animals and hear funny stories about why one is better than the other. So lay it on me. What is the best pet, cats or dogs? You can head over to Magic 94.9's Facebook page or drop me a text, 902-710-6096. Bonus points for pictures. I will take a look at some of them later in the show.
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5: Hey, mix of sun and cloud today. Only a slight chance of an afternoon shower. We're heading for a temperature of 25. Humidex making that feel closer to 28. It'll be clear tonight with some fog showing up overnight and then a low of 15. And then plenty of sunshine tomorrow with a high of 26 and the humidex at 29. Across the region, we're looking between 15 and 17 degrees. It's 720.
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0: Loud Luxury with Only I on Magic 94.9, where we play everything that's built with you. Good morning, and we are pretty excited around here for YQM Country Fest. It kicks off tomorrow in Dieppe. And you might think it seems a little bit weird for me to be talking about a country music festival, but the headliner on Saturday night is none other than Post Malone. Not to mention Friday is Eric Church, who often crosses over into the top 40 charts. Our very own Sophie will be on hand all weekend. She's going to be providing updates for us and AVR on the concert. And if you want to take a trip up to see Mr. Malone for yourself, tickets are still available for that. You can find all the details on yqmcountryfest.ca. A bunch of them are up there now, and they're already having a good time.
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0: Magic 94.9 with the weekend, dancing in the flames. This is Bill with you. Good morning. Thank you for joining me on this Wednesday. It is 7:41. Time to check in the Magic 94.9 Vogue Optical Web Poll. And yesterday we wanted to know, what Canadian city would you like to visit? We had choices ranging from Quebec all the way over to Victoria, BC. And the results show that most of you want to visit Montreal. So let's move into today's question. How would you respond if you witnessed a parent physically disciplining their child in public? Choices range from would not intervene to unsure. You can visit magic949.ca to vote. We'll check in on the poll a little later in the show, and I am going to be coming right back with a look at the updated weather.
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2: It'll be a mix of sun and cloud today. We do have a slight chance of a shower this afternoon. We're going to get up to 25, but with the humidex feeling closer to 28. But in good news, that's the first time it's been under 30 in a while. It'll be clear tonight. We'll see some fog roll in overnight with a low of 15. And mainly sunny tomorrow, high of 26 and a humidex of 29. It's 17 degrees in Windsor. We're at 743.
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1: 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And happy birthday to Jerry Paul. It says, have a great day, but we will celebrate this weekend. And that's with love from Jeannie. And happy birthday to our very own Brian Abernathy, a business associate here at the station. 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And congratulations to everyone celebrating a special milestone today from all of us here at the station. 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

0: Magic 94.9 with Katy Perry's Fireworks, and the final West Hands Community Social is taking place tonight, and these have been a lot of fun this year. But for the final edition, the rec department is pulling out all the stops. It's going to be a celebration of the Most Active Community Award that they recently won. There's going to be music from Zachary Miller and Guy and a Doll, a barbecue, and of course, what is a party without bouncy castles? Things get underway at 5 in Victoria Park. And a big thank you to the rec staff that have done such a great job with these all year. They've been a lot of fun. We've attended a couple. Thank you for all that you do.
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I bet. Said, I got drive, I don't need a car. Money really all that we fiending for. I'm doing things they ain't seen before. Bands ain't dumb, but extreme is all. I'm a demon lord. Fall off what? I ain't seen the horse. Called your bluff, better cite the source. Fame ain't something that I need no more.

0: Magic 94.9 with Lady Gaga and Bruno Mars. Die with a smile. It is 8:11. Time for our community shout-out. Today's community shout-out was passionately nominated from several community members, and with good reason. It's the Young's Cove Community Hall. I spoke with the president of the board, Allison Warwick, about what the hall does in this small Annapolis community for the past 20 years. This includes a weekly Friday jam session, Thursday coffee mornings, installing internet for community use, offering their kitchen up when needed, and the list goes on and on. Allison also wanted to highlight a new initiative in the community.
1: Starting a neighborhood watch that will focus on our neighborhoods. 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
0: It is a small group of volunteers that make this happen, and they are proud, but extremely humble. 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
1: 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It should be a place for fun and communication, but it should be there to support people. I feel that's our role, and we'll keep on trying to fill that role.
0: So thank you to the Young's Cove Community Hall for the work they do putting their community first. For more information, you can join their Facebook group by searching Young Cove's Community Hall. If there's an organization or action you feel needs a shout-out, you can text your suggestion, 902-710-6096.
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0: Felix Cartel with The Way on Magic 94.9, where we play everything. Bill with you. Good morning. Thank you so much for joining me on this Wednesday. And I asked today for you to settle this argument as it is National Dog Day. I wanted you to name the best pet, dogs or cats. And it turns out settling an age-old argument isn't easy. But in all honesty, I really just wanted pictures of your beautiful freeloaders. And you guys have given me that. So thank you very much. And nobody is taking themselves too seriously. Bernice says both. But if she had to pick, she was going with Kat. See, Bernice and I, we connect. And Layla, she makes a very strong point. So much depends on the individual animal. Animals have personalities, just like humans. She says she's had both grumpy and happy cats, and the same with dogs. So she says it's not a species, it's the individual animal. You can head over to Magic949's Facebook page to weigh in, or drop me a text, 902-710-6096. I'll be right back with a look at the weather.
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0: Sun and cloud today. There's a small chance we could see some showers this afternoon. We'll have a high of 25. Humidex making that feel closer to 28. Tonight it'll clear out. We'll have some fog patches rolling overnight, as well as the temperature dropping down to 15. And tomorrow mainly sunny. It'll reach 26, but feel closer to 29. It's 17 degrees in Berwick. We're at 822.
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4: Good morning. Canada's first tick research center has received nearly $2 million in new funding. The Canadian Tick Research and Innovation Center at Acadia University is getting $450,000 from Ottawa and $1.2 million from Research Nova Scotia, with the province also contributing $50,000. The center opened earlier this year and studies tick-borne illnesses like Lyme disease. Director Dr. Nicoletta Ferrione says the facility is translating research into practical solutions. Officials say the funding will help the center continue to innovate and move ideas from the lab to the marketplace. Three nurses from the Valley are being praised for helping save a passenger who lost consciousness on a flight from Halifax to Toronto. Valley Regional Hospital nurses Abby Loughran, Abby Dauphiny, and Carly McGuigan were traveling together when the crew asked for medical help shortly after takeoff May 14th. They found the passenger unresponsive, dangerously low blood pressure. They worked in tight quarters to start an IV, keep her awake. They had to improvise using their hands as a tourniquet and duct tape to secure the IV and fluid bag. The nurses then monitored her for the rest of the flight and gave her oxygen before landing. The paramedics took over when the plane reached Toronto, and the passenger later recovered. We've had more rain this summer, and that means bigger apples on the trees in the valley. Stephen Van Meekeren, a grower in Lakeville, says things are looking up this year compared to last year's devastating drought, which killed off a lot of trees and left those that survived with smaller apples hanging from their branches. Van Meekeren tells CBC, "We've had much more steady rains, and trees have come back fairly well. Fruit size is good. Trees seem to be healthy." Emily Lutz, executive director of the Nova Scotia Fruit Growers Association, confirms growers are a little more optimistic, but for many, it's still a slow recovery. She says growers could probably use one more good rainfall prior to harvest, but so far things have been stable. An icon in the world of country music has passed away. Legendary singer-songwriter Dolly Parton passed peacefully in Nashville at the age of 80 after a brief battle with cancer. Parton was a prolific songwriter for over 60 years with many, many hits, not only on the country but also pop charts. I Will Always Love You, Jolene, 9 to 5, many more. She also won acclaim for acting roles and her philanthropic work, including buying millions of books for school libraries around the world. In sports on the diamonds, the Jays lost 5-3 in the opener of a series against the Royals. Red Sox beat the Marlins 7-3. The Astros down the Yankees 9-7. Now you're up to date. I'm Daryl Good.
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7: A mix of sun and cloud today with a slight chance of a shower this afternoon. We'll see a high of 25 with a humidex of 28. Clear tonight with fog patches developing overnight, a low of 15. And mainly sunny tomorrow with a high of 26 and a humidex of 29. It's 17 degrees in Greenwood at 8:35.
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0: Magic 94.9 with Jade LeMack running home. This is Bill with you. Good morning. Thank you so much for joining me on this Wednesday. It's 8:42. Time to check in on the Magic 94.9 Vogue Optical web poll. And a recent Ledger survey shows Canadians are deeply divided over how to react when physical discipline happens in public. 18% say they would step in immediately, while another 20% said they would report what they saw. But 36%, they would just stay out of it, believing it's none of their business. And others simply were unsure of what they would do. So we asked today, how would you respond if you witnessed a parent physically disciplining their child in public? You have several options available to you. And currently, people are saying they are unsure. You can visit magic949.ca to vote. We'll take a look at the results tomorrow.
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6: It'd be a mix of sun and cloud today. We do have a slight chance of an afternoon shower today. We're heading for a temperature of 25 with a humidex sitting around 28. Clear tonight with some fog showing up overnight and a low of 15. And then plenty of sunshine tomorrow. We'll see a high of 26 and the humidex at 29. Across the region, we're holding at 17 degrees. It's 8:45.
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0: Magic 94.9 with Sophia Camara, Girls Like You. This is Bill with you. And last night I had the opportunity to attend a legal workshop at the Hub in Berwick. It's a new initiative where they're going to be doing a series of workshops around legal matters and really gives people access to some knowledge they may not have. Kings West MLA Chris Palmer was on hand. He was notarizing documents and he took part in the conversation. And he said it's more important than ever for people to get that proper information.
1: The challenge is with so much information and misinformation online that people can have access to go seek out information. I think the opportunity to have professional advice from qualified professionals in person is more important now.
0: Lawyer Mackenzie Anderson from Nathan Seaman and Watts was also on hand. She led the conversation, and it was based this time on the family court system. Some great information in there for everybody. It's a great program. The next one has a topic on income assistance coming up September 15th at 6 p.m. at the Hub in Berwick, and you can follow their Facebook for all of the information. And I thank the organizers for having me. Great evening.
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0: Magic 94.9 with Justin Bieber, Speed Demon. This is Boothie. Good morning. Thank you for joining me on this Wednesday. And we're talking about pets today because it is National Day of the Dog. And also, I asked you to settle this argument. What is the best pet, dog or cat? And you're basically saying, why not have both? And then you don't have to decide which is the best. And we've also got some great comments. And what I mostly wanted, in all honesty, what I really wanted was pictures of your beautiful animals. But Jacqueline commented, depends on your lifestyle. Active and want a partner? A dog. Independent and travel a lot? A cat. But she says she has both of each, one of each. So I don't know how she lives both lifestyles, but good for her. And my wife actually decided to weigh in and say, why not have both? Honey, we are not getting a dog. You can weigh in as well. Head over to Magic949's Facebook page or text me 902-710-6096.
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Shawn Mendes and Camila Camila with Senorita on Magic 94.9, where we play everything. And looking ahead to the weekend, the Valley Drive-In is giving the whole family a treat before the back-to-school procession starts. The first feature for the younger ones with Paw Patrol, the Dino movie. And the second one's one I really want to see and looks like a great option for all ages. It's Coyote versus Acme, starring John Cena, and it's the return of the Coyote and the Roadrunner. So it looks like a lot of fun. Gates open at

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0: Magic 94.9 with Sean Desmond and Jamie Fine's Body. And that is going to do it for me today. Hump Day is now in the books and we are one day closer to the weekend. Thank you so much for making me a part of your morning today. As for whether you can expect a mix of sun and cloud, we do have a slight chance of a shower this afternoon, but we'll see a high of 25 and the Humidex, believe it or not, is under 30 at only 28. So have a great day. Enjoy whatever it is you're up to today and I'll talk to you tomorrow. In the meantime, take care of each other out there.
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2: Here's your latest Environment Canada weather forecast. A mix of sun and cloud today, possible showers or a thundershower this afternoon with a high of 25, the Humidex near 28. Clear tonight, patchy fog, low 15. Mainly sunny tomorrow with a high near 26 and Humidex at 29. A mix of sun and cloud Friday with possible showers and 25.
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4: Here's your latest Environment Canada weather forecast. A mix of sun and cloud today, possible showers or a thunder shower this afternoon with a high of 25, the humidex near 28. Clear tonight, patchy fog, low 15. Mainly sunny tomorrow with a high near 26 and humidex at 29. A mix of sun and cloud Friday with possible showers and 25.
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7: Latest Environment Canada forecast, mainly sunny afternoon, high of 25, humidex of 28. Overnight, clear sky and 15 with fog patches developing again. Mainly sunny for tomorrow with a high of 26, humidex of 29. For Friday, it's a mix of sun and clouds, slight chance of showers, and sun and cloud through the weekend.
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0: that song from 2003. That was Sean Paul, who says in his own words, he describes that song as mainly a party song. So there you go. It always kind of felt that way to me. It's your Back in the Day replay. And coming up, we've got some great stuff ahead. Blackstreet on the way, Hootie and the Blowfish, and much, much more. Don't go anywhere.
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0: What a great tune from Blackstreet. No diggity. Going back to 1996 today. Wow, that one is hard to believe. We've got lots ahead before the top of the hour. Love, Inc. is coming up, Dirty Vegas, and much more. 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
6: Latest Environment Canada forecast, mainly sunny afternoon, a high of 25, humidex of 28. Overnight, clear sky and 15 with fog patches developing again. Mainly sunny for tomorrow with a high of 26, humidex of 29. For Friday, it's a mix of sun and clouds, slight chance of showers, and sun and cloud through the weekend.
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0: music from Dirty Vegas on your Back in the Day replay. Days Go By. That's a great tune as well. Okay, gave you something to think about at the top of the hour. Maybe you've been having lunch and just like racking your brain over this one. Probably not. Okay, here's the question. A survey has revealed that this is the first thing a house guest asks for when they enter a home. I thought it was the bathroom. Other good answers could be asking for a drink of water, but it's actually asking for a phone charger. This is how much we've prioritized phone chargers over a drink of water in the bathroom. Really, people? This is crazy. But you know what? I've done this. I've had people come into my home and do this. This is not out of the question. Interesting one today. We'll have another one for you tomorrow for the Thursday edition. You're Back in the Day replay. Have a good one. We'll see you then.
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0: Magic 94.9, and we play everything. And good afternoon, Julia here with you. A sunny day out there and warm again, although not super, super hot. Temperature is a little closer to normal, but that Humidex is making it nice and summery out there. Don't forget your sunscreen. That UV index is still high these days. We're going to hear coming up Somber and Taylor Swift, Loud Luxuries next.
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0: Magic 94.9, we play everything, and good afternoon. As the world continues to grapple with the loss of Dolly Parton, I just came across the words that Taylor Swift shared last night at the news. She said, "A world without Dolly doesn't feel possible, real, or right. But because of the eternally generous way she spent her time on this earth and the countless lives she changed for the better, her legacy will be an everlasting one." Her words went on to say much more kind things. And it's really, really touching to see all these wonderful tributes coming out for Dolly the last 24 hours or so. And really nice to read all the different ways she touched so many, including many of us here at home, through her imagination library. I know my youngest son received a book from Dolly every month up until he was 6 years old. It was really, really sweet. What a wonderful person. And rightfully so, the world mourns the loss of such an incredible human. We're going to hear from Jack Harlow coming up and Lil Nas X. Delaney Jane is next.
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6: Latest Environment Canada forecast, mainly sunny afternoon, high of 25, humidex of 28. Overnight, clear sky and 15 with fog patches developing again. Mainly sunny for tomorrow with a high of 26, humidex of 29. For Friday, it's a mix of sun and clouds, slight chance of showers, and sun and cloud through the weekend.
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0: 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Want to say hi today to our friends in Berwick. Thanks for tuning in. Lots of great events coming up to look forward to. You can check out our events page at magic949.ca for some fun ideas. Definitely some family events underway this week. Lots of those, lots of activities still to keep the kids busy. We're heading into a fun weekend across the valley too, and we'll take a look at some of the events throughout the day that you can take part in and find some last minute summer fun. We're going to hear from Pink Pantherist and Alessia Cara next hour. Ella Langley is next.
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Magic 94.9, and we play everything Ella Langley there with her chart-topping hit, 19 weeks now at number one. Good for her. Here's Sean Desmond on Magic.

0: treat the same. Magic 94.9, we play everything. Want to say hi today to our friends in Sheffield Mills. Thanks for tuning in. We're going to hear from Chapel Roan coming up in Omi just ahead the weekend.
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0: 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The Wolfville Waterfront Dance Festival is happening Friday and Saturday, both days. 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
6: Latest Environment Canada forecast, mainly sunny afternoon, high of 25, humidex of 28. Overnight, clear sky and 15 with fog patches developing again. Mainly sunny for tomorrow with a high of 26, humidex of 29. For Friday, it's a mix of sun and clouds, slight chance of showers, and sun and cloud through the weekend.
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0: 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Loving, I'm living, so we turn it up. 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

0: 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Coming up, we've got great tunes ahead. Doja Cat and Dua Lipa. Malcolm Todd is next.
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0: Magic 94.9, we play everything and good afternoon. This weekend, you can see Galaxy Quest, the 1999 movie on the big screen at the Al Whittle Theater in Wolfville, presented as part of their Strange Visitors Summer Series. 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
5: And I'm joined on this final Wednesday of August by Amy from Big Brothers Big Sisters. Amy, it feels like the month has just flown us right by.
6: It is hard to believe September is next week.
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6: I do. 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I'll be sending your prizes out in the next 4 to 6 weeks.
5: Congratulations does go to all those winners. 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
12: Latest Environment Canada forecast, mainly sunny afternoon, high of 25, humidex of 28. Overnight, clear sky and 15 with fog patches developing again. Mainly sunny for tomorrow with a high of 26, humidex of 29. For Friday, it's a mix of sun and clouds, slight chance of showers, and sun and cloud through the weekend.
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0: 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Today we're going to hear Sabrina Carpenter, we've got Alex Warren and Adele on the way. An info update at the top of the hour to get you up to date and to help us get there, we'll hear from Teddy.
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0: 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Want to say hi to our friends today in Coldbrook. Thanks for tuning in. A lovely afternoon and a nice evening on the way. We've got tunes coming up from Zara Larsson and Rihanna. Bella Kay is next.
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0: Magic 94.9, we play everything and good afternoon. This weekend, you can see the Miscast Cabaret at the Center Stage Theater here in Kentville. They've got a show happening Friday and Saturday at 7. Join Ship and a Star Productions for the Miscast Cabaret. It's a night of musical magic where the cast will take center stage to embrace roles and sing songs they normally would not get cast for. This is going to be fun. 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
3: Latest Environment Canada forecast, a few clouds, overnight fog, 15, a mainly sunny Thursday in store with a high of 26, humidex of 29. Thursday night, it's a few clouds, fog patches of 16, mix of sun and cloud. Friday, there's a 60% chance of showers and 25. Sun and cloud for both Saturday and Sunday.
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0: Magic 94.9, and we play everything coming up after 5. We've got the Drive at 5 today with Bruno Mars, Kelly Clarkson, and Tame Impala. We'll have an info update at the top of the hour, and before that, Serena Ryder.
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0: Magic 94.9, we play everything, and welcome to The Drive at 5. Julia here with you. Lots of markets this weekend. A forest market happening at the Annapolis Royal Market Square Sunday starting at 10. There's also going to be a market at the Millstone Harvest Brewhouse Sunday morning at 11 in Sheffield Mills, and all kinds of other great markets this weekend. You can go online to magic949.ca for some more ideas. We've got still ahead on The Drive at 5, Olivia Rodrigo's newest. We'll hear from Jay-Z and Alicia Keys as well. Justin Bieber's next.
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6: Latest Environment Canada forecast, a few clouds, overnight fog, 15, a mainly sunny Thursday in store with a high of 26, humidex of 29. Thursday night, it's a few clouds, fog patches of 16, mix of sun and cloud. Friday, there's a 60% chance of showers and 25. Sun and cloud for both Saturday and Sunday.
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0: 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Teddy Swims, Hozier, and Portugal the Man on the way. Just ahead, Taylor Swift. Have a great night.
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7: Latest Environment Canada forecast, a few clouds, overnight fog, 15, a mainly sunny Thursday in store with a high of 26, humidex of 29. Thursday night, it's a few clouds, fog patches of 16, mix of sun and cloud. Friday, there's a 60% chance of showers and 25. Sun and cloud for both Saturday and Sunday.
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0: 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The biggest names in music land in Dieppe, August 27th to 29th, and Magic 94.9 will be there. Zach Top. Wish I could say I miss you. Eric Church. 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